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1: Even though we both know we're liars and we start each other's fires,

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You know I got it, baby, what do you want?